If you had one shot, one opportunity to seize everything you ever wanted, one moment that you captured.

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Well, in come the thing them call a broken heart. This blessed love will never part. You don't know it from the start. Me tell them say I'm dirty, yeah. A Sean Paul and Sasha, come sing for them, baby.

0: Yo, man.
1: Yo.
0: Open up, man.
1: Yo, what do you want, man?
0: My girl just caught me.
1: You made her catch you?
0: I don't know how I let this happen.
1: The who?
0: The girl next door, you know? I don't know what to do.
1: Said it wasn't you.
0: All right.